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3: Long time ago, where did you come from? Where did you go? Where did you come from?

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You signed Bo, crazy running to the hundreds. I keep my neck and my wrist at least 100. 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She got comfortable, she called me by my government. 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

0: 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I walk the line because you're mine. I walk the line
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Native Vision presents the easy life for you. Do you feel the same way too? And if you do, why don't you take a dance trip with me?

0: But I think he did, did he? And Dr. Dre said, nothing, you idiots. Dr. Dre's dead. He's locked in my basement. Feminist women love Eminem.
1: Chicka, chicka, chicka, Slim Shady. I'm sick of him. 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Yeah, but he's so cute, though.
2: 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Wait. Hold it. That's played out. Hit it.
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1: 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We put some energy into this place. I want to ask you something. Are you ready for the sound of Scooter? I want to see you sweat. I said I want to see you sweat. Yeah. Hyper, hyper.

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2: Come on, Clay, let's go get my shotgun and the swamp truck, you son of a bitch!